0: you to tell you I love you.
1: Oh, I love you too.
0: I miss you already.
1: Oh, that's so sweet. What's going on?
0: I'm just writing songs, my mom's song.
1: Oh.

You've been listening to the Children's Hour Mother's Day musical special. We've got time for just one more. We're going to go out with Good Charlotte. Thank you, Mom. And thank you to all the moms.

Brain Drain is a mid-story podcast written and hosted by Dea Kukeli and by me, Yannick Schaller. Additional reporting on this episode by Anavi Prakash. Our editors are Logan Sander and Samuel Chang. 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Original artwork for the series by Ruth Chang and Joshua Rep. Data analysis by Tsaisha Tsui, Anna Diasio, and Yitong Jiang. Fact-checking by Terry Brisky. Special thanks go to our lovely team of interns who called Toledo home for, at least, a summer. Anavi Prakash, Yasu Shinozaki, Rajan Carson, Martin Barreto, and Desiree Lua. 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If our reporting has struck a chord or a nerve, we want to hear from you. 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

Inspires tonight on Jazz Spectrum Saturday. We'll hear from the guitarist Mary Halverson, the flute artist Nicole Mitchell, and cellist Tamika Reed. That and more tonight on Jazz Spectrum Saturday. We begin at 8 here on Public Radio, FM 91.

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1: 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Get out.
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0: Tout. 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
3: Madame la Duchesse.

0: Putin agreed, President Zelensky agreed, both readily, and we have a little period of time where they're not going to be killing people.
1: Why a ceasefire with Ukraine didn't keep Moscow from scaling back an annual military parade. For Saturday, May 9th, this is All Things Considered from NPR News. I'm Emily Fang. Coming up, Sri Lankan farmers and the wild elephants they both revere and fear. Plus, the head of the U.S.'s new wildfire response agency warns this year's fire season could be even worse than usual.
2: We're dry, and we're expecting the pace to pick up significantly here anytime.
1: And we talk to the rock duo The Black Keys about the emotional catharsis behind their new album.
3: This is kind of like the version of The Black Keys that Dan's dad, Chuck, appreciated the most. You know, the raw, kind of off-the-cuff way that we started.
1: First news.
4: Live from NPR News in Washington, I'm Janine Herbst. Israel continues carrying out attacks aimed at Hezbollah targets despite a ceasefire. The strikes have killed a number of civilians. NPR's Jana Raff reports the State Department says representatives from Israel and Lebanon will meet in Washington next week for 2 days of talks that are focused on long-term peace and security agreements.

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2: See?
1: Yep.
4: Hello, David.
1: Yes, hello.
4: This is Pat.
1: Oh, hi, Pat.
3: Let's begin with this story from our producer, Pat Walters.
5: Pat, go ahead.
4: Okay, so I heard this one from this guy named David.
1: My name is David Buss.
4: Two S's. He's a psychology professor
1: at the University of Texas at Austin.
4: And this particular story, it comes from a book that David wrote. Could you just tell me the little story that you begin your book with?
1: Okay, yes. This is one of the things that's this was one of the things that sparked my interest in the topic of murder.
4: The whole thing happened several years ago.
1: I had a very good friend.
4: Another professor at the university.
1: And I used to socialize with him and his wife. And one evening they were throwing a party and invited me over. And so when I went to the party, a party was already in full swing when I got there. Walked in and asked his wife where this friend of mine was. And she got a disgusted look on her face and said that he was up in the bedroom. And so I went up to the bedroom to find him, and he was in a rage. He started fuming that his wife had dissed him. And
4: what did she do?
1: She expressed disapproval about his clothing choices.
4: She made fun of his shirt or something.
1: But did it publicly in front of her friends. So it was a kind of he felt publicly humiliated.
4: And while David's sitting in the bedroom with this friend, the guy looks up at him. And he says,
1: I'm going to kill her.
4: How did he say it? Like quietly or?
1: Like through.